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sing. Something sort of magical about a whole bunch of people singing at the same time. That was the Fran Mael Voice Choir with The Rose. Start off the hour with Movies on the Piano, and then Tommy Blaze with Sweet Caroline, UB40 with I Got You Babe, Petula Clark with Majora, Jim Reeves with Welcome to My World, and the Creedence Clearwater Revival with a lesser known song, Melina. Hope you're enjoying this morning of mostly easy listening here on Armidale's Community Radio, FM 92.1, where it's 25 past 10 on what is quite a lovely day outside. I've been listening to the program briefly out of one on deck, having a cup of tea. It was quite enjoyable. Let's see who is next on our list for this afternoon, this morning rather. It's Julie London up next with Don't Take Your Love From Me.

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3: I guess to quote Driving Miss Daisy, the slower you go, the more you save on gas. Well, that's not technically true. I think you get below 70, 80 k's an hour, it starts to go up again. Only for petrol vehicles, though. Anyway, looking at the music, we just had Vera Lynn with Auf Wiedersehen, Sweetheart, which reminds me, I think Oktoberfest is happening in Yarralla today. Acker Bill Quiz, We've Only Just Begun. It's not quite true, it's 10:30. Willie Nelson with Pancho and Lefty. Chatham Baroque with Serenata number 5. Foster and Allen with Wings of a Dove. Okay, coming up next is Kevin Johnson here on Armidale's Community Radio, FM 92.1.
4: I can still remember when I bought my first guitar. Remember just how good the feeling was. Put it proudly in my car. And my family listened 50 times to my two-song repertoire. And I told my mum her only son was gonna be a star. Bought all the Beatle records,

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'66 seems

Two wonderful Australian musicians are performing at NARAM Sunday, September 20th from 2 to 4pm. Opera Australia mezzo-soprano Ruth Strutt and acclaimed pianist and singer Donna Bolson perform a programme including music from Chesty, Sanson, Berg, Vaughan Williams and contemporary Australian composers Eleanor Katz-Chernin and Kate Miller-Heidecke. 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An afternoon of music from world-class artists not to be missed.

Kevin Johnson there with Rock and Roll. I gave you the best years of my life. Long title. We had also Dennis Walter with Silver Threads Among the Gold. And there was Peter Coombe with This Song's For You. And a quick shout out also to Marge Armitage, who's listening in today. Glad you're enjoying the music. Some of it's probably similar to your own. Here's some more. Up next here, we have a bit of Gene O'Quinn.

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5: 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At least

0: Okay, let's see, you just said a few tracks there. While they try to call me away to fix some robots, I have so far avoided that, but I may have to go soon. Perry Como with For the Good Times, John Stewart with Molly Malone, Lynn Anderson with Top of the World, The Bushwhackers with Poor Ned, and Foster and Ellen there with Hills of Connemara. I've also had a message from Rob Richardson, who's listening in. He's chatting about the two tracks, Help Me Make It Through the Night and For the Good Times, which were both apparently written by Chris Christopherson. I don't know much about history, but Rob certainly does. Okay, into some more music here, by the way. 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
1: 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Opera Australia mezzo-soprano Ruth Strutt and acclaimed pianist and singer Donna Bolson perform a programme including music from Chesty, Sanson, Berg, Vaughan Williams and contemporary Australian composers Eleanor Katz-Chernin and Kate Miller-Heidecke. 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

0: watch the lorry.
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0: There you are, you see. 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
1: Where is it?
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0: 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I wish I had listened to them and just slowed down. 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Because of me.
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It follows up from their previous album, Up, Down and Sideways. The album contains 11 tracks. Now, it is also available in vinyl, and there are extra tracks on the vinyl. But for this edition of Spotlight, I'll be spotlighting the 11 tracks from the CD that is readily available in hard copy. Let's go to the first triple play. Track 9, Souls on Show. We'll follow it up with a track entitled 3, 2, 1, and the third, Dance, Dance, Dance.

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I'm Kevin Walsh. We're spotlighting the brand new album for Brooke McClymont and Adam Eckersley. It's entitled Souls on Show. 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Now back to another triple play. In and Out of Love. It was a recent single. Man, I'll Be Tomorrow. And the third, Now I've Said It.

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Let's go back to the final triple play. Here's Nowhere and Back Again, Beautiful American Morning, and track 8, Someone Else's Dream.

remembering. The vinyl is available, and it is in a mustard colour when you get your vinyl copy. But on the digital release, the extra tracks are available. On the CD, the hard copy, 11 tracks. Here's a double play to round off the 11 tracks. Too Long Between Drinks and Yeah, Yeah, Yeah.

Well, that's it for the 11 tracks from Brooke McClymont and Adam Eckersley, their brand new album. They'll be out and about in the remainder of 2026 into 2027, touring. They're as busy as a bumblebee. We've got time up our sleeve now for new singles to country radio. The new track for Duncan Toombs, I Go Home. Dale Duncan has released a new single, and it's after a very lengthy absence to spend time raising his children along with his wife, and now he's returned. It's a track entitled The Grit of the Gans.

the skyline, a dust storm was brewing, interpreting wind as he danced in the light. He called to his camels,

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The camel trains passed into stories and legend, their pathways long faded, their hoof prints now gone. 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

Well, that's it for Spotlight this week, folks. I trust you've enjoyed the musical journey with Brooke McClymont and Adam Eckersley, the husband and wife duo with their third studio album, Souls on Show, out and about, readily available. We also featured some new singles to radio, and with that, I bid you farewell. You take care until I catch you again sometime real soon. I'm Kevin Walsh. Bye for now. Terry Lockley, he's got this, it's outdated, but it's humorous. The Country Radio Show.

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0: Two wonderful Australian musicians are performing at Naram Sunday, September 20th from 2 to 4pm. Opera Australia mezzo-soprano Ruth Strutt and acclaimed pianist and singer Donna Bolson perform a programme including music from Chesty, Saint-Saëns, Berg, Vaughan Williams and contemporary Australian composers Eleanor Katz-Chernin and Kate Miller-Heidecke. 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

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No later than Wednesday before the meeting. If you're interested, please call Bob on 0409 270 634.

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0: I'm at Hawkesbury Radio in the northwest of Sydney, Australia. Welcome to the Bluegrass Today weekly top 20 countdown, number 213. And this week, the countdown has one of those major reshuffles. We've got a brand new number one, no fewer than 8 songs making their countdown debut, and another 7 returning after time away. And just to make things even more interesting, we've got ties at number 9 and again at number 5, which means instead of the usual 20 songs, we've got to fit 22 songs in this week's show. As always, the countdown is based on the airplay survey conducted by Bluegrass Today and released last Friday. So there's plenty of movement, plenty of new music, and quite a few familiar names making their way back into the picture. So let's get started with the first of these 22 songs.
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2: Number 20.
0: Well, we start countdown number 213 with Donna Hughes, back for a 6th week with a song she wrote herself. It's on Running Dog Records, and this week it holds down the number 20 spot. Here's Donna Hughes and The Grass Ain't Greener.

0: Donna Hughes, kicking our countdown off today at number 20 with The Grass Ain't Greener. 6 weeks on the countdown now for that one, written by Donna herself and released on Running Dog Records.
1: Number 19.
0: Well, at number 19, the first debut of the week comes from Andy Leftwich. This is his 14th different song to reach the countdown, and across those appearances, he's now spent 72 weeks on our countdown chart. Here's Charlotte, who's got a bit more about Andy.
2: Andy Leftwich has been one of bluegrass music's most respected instrumentalists for more than two decades. He began playing fiddle at six, was entering contests almost immediately, and by his teens had already built a formidable reputation as a competition player. At 19, he joined Ricky Skaggs and Kentucky Thunder, where he spent around 15 years playing fiddle and mandolin and touring at the highest level of the music. Since leaving Kentucky Thunder, Andy has become one of Nashville's most in-demand session players, as well as a successful solo artist and producer. He is equally at home on fiddle, mandolin, and guitar, and his playing moves comfortably between traditional bluegrass, gospel, Celtic, and more adventurous acoustic styles. His latest album, Acid, is on Mountain Home Music, and again puts his instrumental firepower front and center. I'm Charlotte at the research desk in Sydney.
3: Oh, bless your little heart.
0: Yeah, that's not called Acid. Yeah, it's Aced. Anyway, here's Andy Leftwich and new number 19. Here's Cliffhanger.

0: That's Andy Leftwich and Cliffhanger, debuting at number 19. This is the 14th song for Andy on our countdown, adding to an impressive 72 weeks of chart time so far.
1: Number 18.
0: At number 18 is another debut. This time is from Christy Cox. No Regrets was written by Bill White, Lauren Maschetti and Kristen Bearfield, and it comes from Christy's forthcoming album called Winds of Change. Charlotte's got some more on Christy from the research desk.
2: Christy Cox is one of Australia's most successful bluegrass exports. Originally from Adelaide in South Australia, Christy built her career at home before making the move to Nashville, where she has gone on to establish herself firmly in the American bluegrass world. She is now signed to Billy Blue Records and has become a regular presence on the bluegrass charts, with albums including No Headlights, Shades of Blue, and Let It Burn. That last album went all the way to number one on the Billboard Bluegrass Albums chart. Back home, Christy has enjoyed remarkable success at the Golden Guitar Awards in Tamworth, which holds Australia's premier country music festival every January, winning Bluegrass Recording of the Year 7 times. Most recently in 2025 for Let It Burn. So while she may now call Nashville home, Christy Cox remains very much one of Australia's leading voices in bluegrass. I'm Charlotte at the research desk in Sydney.
0: Well, new on the countdown from Billy Blue Records, here's Christy Cox, No Regrets.

0: That's Christy Cox at number 18 with No Regrets. That's a new entry this week from her forthcoming album, Winds of Change.
1: Number 17.
0: And at number 17, another debut. This one comes from young Swiss-American picker Ettore Bassini. He wrote Out in the Marshy Waters himself, and it's released on Patuxent Music. Here's Charlotte with a little bit more on Ettore.
2: Ettore Bassini is one of the youngest artists making a serious mark in bluegrass right now. A Swiss-American banjo player, singer and songwriter, Ettore first heard Earl Scruggs when he was 6 years old and became determined to learn the banjo. By 9, he finally had one in his hands, and before long, he was also developing into a strong flat picker and songwriter. His music is firmly rooted in traditional bluegrass, but Ettore also brings in influences from classical music and rock, giving his playing and writing a sound that is very much his own. He won the Fresh Grass competition in 2024 with his original instrumental, The Birth of Eros, and he is now recording for Patuxent Music, where Tom Minty has been producing his new work. Still only 18, Ettore is already showing that the next generation of bluegrass musicians has plenty to say. I'm Charlotte at the Research Desk in Sydney.
0: And new this week at number 17 is Ettore Bassini

0: That's Ettore Busini with Out in the Marshy Waters. Marshy Waters, at least. Debuting for him at number 17.
1: Number 16.
0: At number 16, Appalachian Roadshow hold their ground for a second week with Me Against the Mountain. It comes from the album Della Jane's Heart and was written by Jeremy Spellman, Randy Montana and Ian Munzik. Here's Appalachian Roadshow.

0: That's Appalachian Roadshow, with me against the mountain. It's holding steady at number 16 for a second week. It's on Billy Blue Records.
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0: At 15, it's another debut. Laura Lee Jones is back on the countdown with her second charting song, just 5 shows after her previous one dropped out at countdown number 208. Here's Charlotte with some more on Laura Lee Jones.
9: Laura Lee Jones grew up right on the Virginia-North Carolina line, surrounded by country, bluegrass, and roots music, and she was writing and performing before she was even a teenager. She first became known through her family band, the Cana Ramblers, before moving to Nashville in 2011 and building a reputation as a songwriter as well as a singer. Over the years, she has written with some of Nashville's leading writers, and one of her songs, Poison, was recorded by Sierra Hull for the album 25 Trips. Laura Lee has also been steadily developing her own bluegrass career with a strong, expressive voice and a style that balances traditional influences with a more contemporary songwriter's touch. Her recent releases have brought her firmly back into the bluegrass spotlight. She is one of those artists who has spent years around the music and now seems to be stepping increasingly into her own place at center stage. I'm Charlotte at the research desk in Sydney.
0: Our number 15 song, Caroline, was written by Laura Lee and Ronnie Bowman, and it's an independent release.

0: Laura Lee Jones and Caroline, debuting at number 15, and gives her a second song on our countdown.
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0: At number 14, Benson are back for a second week with Firsts and Forevers. And here's a neat bit of symmetry. It's also their 14th different Benson song to make the countdown. This is written by Terry Heard and released on Mountain Home Records. Here's Benson.

0: That's Benson and Firsts and Forevers at number 14. Appropriately enough, their 14th song to reach our countdown.
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0: At number 13, Blue Highway return with their live version of Marble Town. This is only its second week on the countdown, but those two appearances have been a long way apart. It debuted back on Countdown 197 at the end of May. Written by Mark Knopfler, it comes from Live at ETSU, a 30-year retrospective event. Here's Marble Town from Blue Highway.

Blue Highway in Marble Town, live at ETSU, and back on the countdown at number 13. Just its second chart week, returning after that first appearance way back on Countdown 197. We'll leave the countdown now for a few minutes because there's room for a couple of songs from this week's Bluegrass Today gospel chart. At number two is Backline with The Gospel Way. Backline are a five-piece band from South Carolina, led by Caitlin Ngadia, and they built their sound around tight arrangements, strong harmony singing, and a mix of contemporary and traditional bluegrass. Their latest album, called Turning New Ground, came out on Mountain Fever in July. The Gospel Way was written by Rick Lang and Lena Woolsey. Now this week, it moves up to number two on the gospel chart. So here's Backline and The Gospel Way.

And that was the number two song on the Bluegrass Today gospel chart, Backline, and The Gospel Way. At number one on the gospel chart this week is Caroline Owens and her new song, Old Time Church, featuring the Isaacs. The song was written by Bob Minner, who says it grew out of memories of the small country churches he knew growing up in rural Missouri, places where faith and community were very much wrapped together. For Caroline, recording it with the Isaacs was especially meaningful. She first came to their attention through a talent search they hosted several years ago, which she won. So having Ben, Becky and Sonia Isaacs singing harmony with her on this record brought things rather neatly full circle. Now this week, it debuts right at number one on the gospel chart. Here's Caroline Owens featuring the Isaacs at Old Time Church.

0: That's Caroline Owens featuring the Isaacs at Old Time Church, number one on the gospel chart this week. And now back to the countdown.
1: Number 12.
0: At number 12, it's Doyle Lawson and Quicksilver. And just when you thought that Doyle had, well, he thought he'd retired, but I don't think he's really all that knowledgeable about what retirement means, because he's reportedly recorded another album, and this is the first single from it. I don't know, it's not official whether it's another album or just a single because he felt like it, but I, if I were a betting man, and I'm not really, $1.50 is my limit, so I bet my limit $1.50 that there's going to be an album coming here. Is Doyle Lawson is at number 12 for a third week now with The Signs. It slips six places from number six last week, but it was written by Donnie Ulysses and Alan Alley. Here's Doyle Lawson and Quicksilver at number 12.

0: Ah, it's good to hear them back. I hope there is an album coming out of that. That's Doyle Austin, Quicksilver with The Signs. Down from number 6 to number 12 in its third week on the countdown. Released on Turnberry Records.
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2: Just one spot shy of the top 10. Here's song number 11.
0: At number 11, a very familiar record makes a big return. Wyatt Ellis is back with Country Boy Rock and Roll, written by Don Reno. It's one of only two former number ones in this week's countdown. And with 17 weeks on the chart, it also has the longest run of any song here. It hasn't appeared since the beginning of March, though, but it's back now at number 11. Here's Wyatt Ellis and Country Boy Rock and Roll.

0: Wyatt Ellis and Country Boy Rock and Roll returning at number 11 after an absence of more than 6 months. A former number one and now the longest running song in this week's countdown. That's 17 weeks on the chart.
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0: At number 10 is Brad Kaler and Mineral Bluff Review back in, with Oasina. In its sixth week on the countdown, and it moves up three places from number 13 2 weeks ago. Written by Dylan Smith and released on Huckleberry Records. Here's Oasina.

0: Brad Kaler and Mineral Bluff Review. And Oh Athena, up from number 13 2 weeks ago to number 10 this week, in its sixth week on the countdown.
1: Number 9.
0: We've got a tie at number 9, and the first half of it is...

0: They bring that classic sound to life with tight harmony singing, strong instrumental work, and a lot of energy. Their music often draws on gospel, country, and early bluegrass influences, but it never sounds dated. High Fidelity have become one of the leading younger bands, carrying that traditional sound forward, and they do it with great respect for where the music came from. I'm Charlotte at the research desk in Sydney.
1: Well, new this week at number 9, here's High Fidelity and Red.

0: That's High Fidelity and Red Ball Rocket Train, debuting in a tie at number nine.
1: Number nine.
0: Also sharing number nine is Alan Bybee and Uncle Herschel, featuring Sierra Hull and Ronnie McCurry. It slips just one place from number eight last week and is now in its seventh week on the countdown. Alan wrote this one himself, and it has an awesome last verse when Alan, Sierra and Ronnie, they all play together. It's the title track for the forthcoming Billy Blue Records album. Here's Uncle Alan Bybee and Uncle Herschel.

0: Isn't that awesome, that last verse? Wow. Alan Bybee and Uncle Herschel featuring Sierra Hull and Ronnie McCurry. Down one place from number 8 last week and tied at number 9 this week in its 7th chart appearance.
1: Number 8.
0: At number 8, in a powerful debut from Dave Adkins, 10th Day of September was written by David Morris and John Miller, and it arrives as America marks 25 years since the September 11 attacks. It's a thoughtful, moving song built around remembrance rather than spectacle. Incidentally, the Australian War Memorial in Canberra lists 10 Australians among the 2,977 victims. Charlotte's got a bit more about Dave Adkins for us.
2: Dave Adkins is one of those bluegrass singers whose voice is instantly recognisable. Big, powerful, and full of emotion. Originally from Kentucky, Dave first attracted wide attention as the lead singer with the band Republic Steel before moving into a successful solo career. Since then, he has built a reputation for choosing songs that suit that strong, soulful delivery, whether he is singing hard, driving bluegrass, gospel, or a slower story song. He is also a songwriter, and his recordings have regularly appeared on bluegrass radio charts over the years. What really sets Dave apart, though, is the sheer force of his singing. He has the kind of voice that can cut through a full band without ever sounding strained, and he brings a lot of personality to everything he records. That combination has made Dave Adkins a firm favourite with bluegrass audiences and radio programmers alike. I'm Charlotte at the research desk in Sydney.
0: Well, here's Dave Adkins with our number 8 song, 10th Day of September.

0: Dave Atkins and 10th Day of September, debuting at number 8. A striking song for the 25th anniversary of the September 11 attacks. Released on Billy Blue Records.
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0: At number 7, the Grascals return with Broken Angels, featuring Dolly Parton. It's been away from the countdown for about 6 months, but it comes back this week for an 8th chart appearance. Written by Dolly Parton and Jamie Johnson, it's a song about addiction, struggle, and the people trying to find their way through it. Broken Angels.

0: That's the Grascals with Dolly Parton, Broken Angels, back on the countdown at number 7 after 6 months away. 8 weeks on the chart now for that one from the album Not That Gone.
1: Here's number 6.
0: Now at number 6, the first of two appearances for Bronwyn on this week's countdown. Johnny Ray was written by Bronwyn Keith Hines with Pat McLaughlin and is now in its 4th week on the countdown. From Rattlin' Bones, a forthcoming album called Rattlin' Bones, here's Bronwyn.

0: It's Bronwyn and Johnny Ray at number 6 in its fourth week on the countdown. And we'll be hearing from Bronwyn again in just a few minutes.
1: Stay with us as we count down to our new number 1. You're with Mike here in Sydney, Australia, where we're counting down the Bluegrass Today weekly top 20 countdown. 5 to go, which thanks to a tie at number 5, naturally means 6.
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0: At number 5, we have another tie. First up is Buddy Melton and Some Other Small Town, written by Marlon Miller. It's a former number 1 and slips 3 places from number 2 last week. This is its fourth week on the countdown.
5: Number 5.

0: Buddy Melton and Some Other Small Town, sharing number five this week. A former number one, the second of our two former number ones, now in its fourth week, fourth chart week on Melton and Miller Music.
1: Number five.
0: And sharing number five is Bronwyn, making her second appearance in this week's countdown. Here's Gallison Road featuring Timbo. There's a brand new entry, and it was written by Bronwyn, Keith Hines and Pat McLaughlin. Here's Charlotte to tell us a little bit more about Bronwyn.
2: Bronwyn has been one of the most respected fiddle players in bluegrass for years. But lately, she has been stepping more firmly into the spotlight as a singer and songwriter as well. Formerly known professionally as Bronwyn Keith Hines, she has built an outstanding reputation through her work with Molly Tuttle and Golden Highway, and through a string of major awards, including IBM a Fiddle Player of the Year honors. More recently, Bronwyn has been developing her own identity as a recording artist, putting her voice and her own songs much more prominently at the center of the music. It is a natural progression for someone who has spent so many years helping shape the sound of other great records. Now, performing simply as Bronwyn, she is showing that there is a lot more to her than extraordinary fiddle playing, and she is doing it with real confidence. I'm Charlotte at the research desk in Sydney.
0: From her forthcoming album, Rattlin' Bones, here's Bronwyn again, and a second of our two number five songs. It's called Gallison Road.

0: That's Bronwyn. And Gallatin Road featuring Timbo, debuting in a tie at number 5. That gives Bronwyn 2 songs in this week's brand new, this week's top 10.
1: Number 4.
0: At number 4, Danny Burns makes one of his biggest moves of the week, Fisherman Blues. Jumps 10 places from number 14 last week and is now in its 6th week on the countdown.

0: There's Danny Burns and Fisherman's Blues. Up 10 places from number 14 to number 4 this week. 6 weeks on the countdown now for that Bonfire Recording co-release.
1: Number 3.
0: At number 3, Frank Sullivan and Dirty Kitchen reach a new high point for their Looking Past You. This is its ninth week on the countdown, and number 3 is the highest position the song has reached for so far. Written by Pat Flynn, here's Frank Sullivan and Dirty Kitchen.

0: Frank Sullivan and Dirty Kitchen, Looking Past You, coming to a new peak at number three in its ninth week on the countdown.
1: Number two.
0: And number two, it's the highest debut of the week from Rhonda Vincent, Far Away From Home is the name of the song, written by Byron Hill and Dennis White, and it arrives straight into the runner-up spot. Here's Charlotte with a bit more.
2: Rhonda Vincent has been part of bluegrass almost all her life. She grew up in Missouri in a musical family, performing from childhood and learning very early how to hold an audience. Over the years, she developed into one of the most distinctive singers and band leaders in the music, with a style that is polished and powerful, but still firmly rooted in traditional bluegrass. Along the way, she has collected a long list of honors, including multiple IBMA Female Vocalist of the Year awards and the 2001 Entertainer of the Year title. Rhonda is often called the Queen of Bluegrass, and it is easy to understand why. She became a member of the Grand Ole Opry in 2021 and continues to tour and record with her band The Rage. After all these years, she's still right there at the sharp end of the music, and this week right near the top of our countdown. I'm Charlotte at the research desk in Sydney.
0: From Rhonda's brand new album, A Possibility, here's Rhonda Vincent, Far Away From Home.

0: Rhonda Vincent making her the highest debut of the week from her new album A Possibility with Far Away From Home at number two.
1: This week's new number one.
0: And at number one, we have a new chart topper, although certainly not a new face at the top. J. Lee Roberts moves up one place from number two last week with Memories on the Moon. Written by Billy Droz, Keith Barnacastle and Rebecca Spear, this is its seventh week on the countdown. Here's our brand new number one, J. Lee Roberts, Memories on the Moon.

That's J. Lee Roberts, Memories on the Moon. Coming, climbing from number two to number one in its seventh week on the countdown. Another trip to the top for J. Lee Roberts and our new

Congratulations to J. Lee Roberts, moving up from number two last week to take over the top spot in Ring on the Moon. It's been one of those weeks where the chart just seemed determined to keep everybody guessing. 8 debuts, 7 returning songs, 2 ties, and 22 songs packed into a top 20, one song even coming from 6 months ago. Rhonda Vincent made the highest debut of the week at number 2, Far Away From Home. Frank Sullivan and Dirty Kitchen reached a new high for them at number 3, and Looking Past You. Well, thanks for joining me for a very busy countdown.

0: 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The chart is compiled every Friday by Bluegrass Today from actual airplay data logged and reported by the most influential bluegrass DJs. The numbers reflect airplay on satellite and terrestrial radio. The reporting DJs come from both commercial and non-commercial stations, but don't include streaming internet broadcasts. 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
9: Hi, this is Noddy. Thanks so much for your company and welcome to the program for the week commencing the 14th of September 2026. This is Aussie Music Weekly, your weekly fix of new, local and independent Australian music. Coming up on this week's show, we've got the brand new single on the way for Ziggy Alberts. We introduce you to a young lady from Perth by the name of Harriet Hawthorne and head to Melbourne for the latest from those rockers, Slowly Slowly. In our In Focus interview segment this week, we are continuing our series of interviews as recorded at the recent Big Sound Festival in Brisbane. This time around, it's singer-songwriter Piper Butcher. And later this hour, as always, the Backtrack segment. This time around, only winding back the clock a little over a decade or so ago for something from the career of the Something for Kate frontman, Mr. Paul Dempsey. All that and stacks more, so we hope you can stay with us. Well, to kick things off, we're going to crank things up to 11 with Melbourne-based hard rock five-piece band Ion Sky. This track that I'm about to hit the play button on comes from their forthcoming album Before We Die, and it was actually the last track recorded during the studio sessions for the album and a song that was not originally intended to appear on it. The band dropped their debut release back in 2022, and this is their new one. To get us underway, it's Ion Sky with The Dirt Will Humble You.
10: Locked

Yeah, the sounds there of a Melbourne band who are made up of four best friends. They're called Stimpies. And from their upcoming second album, Doing Good, which is going to be out on the 9th of October, that one there is called Counting the Days, a song all about getting away from people that you don't necessarily need in your life. Thanks so much for your company. 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It's Noddy here. Up shortly, got the new one on the way for Nick Carver.

also coming up on this week's program, we continue our series of interviews as recorded at the Big Sound Festival in Brisbane recently. Yes, we're in focus this week with Piper Butcher. And later this hour, it's the Backtrack segment. This time around, we're heading back to the very early part of the 2010s decade, something from Paul Dempsey. We're on to the new one now for Ziggy Alberts, and this one is from his upcoming seventh album, Twin Flames, which will be out on the 16th of October. The album was recorded in the Northern Rivers region of New South Wales, and all of the singles to be released from the album have actually been chosen by Ziggy's fans. 2025 was a huge year for Ziggy Alberts, heaps of international touring and his very first sold-out show at London's Royal Albert Hall. So quite a milestone in his music career, that's for sure. This is another great tune from his career to date. Ziggy Alberts for you now with I Blame

0: now moving into solo mode away from his band, The Mean Butchers. That's the sounds there of Nick Carver out on his own, and Stones You Throw, which is the first track to be released from his forthcoming EP, which will be out in November. And it's the only track on the EP not written from his own perspective. In fact, that tune, Stones You Throw, tells the story of a man who's had a little bit of a tough life and some battles with alcohol and is often referred to as the town weirdo. You are in tune with Aussie Music Weekly, coming to you around Australia on the Community Radio Network. And around about this time each week, we do our In Focus interview. And we're here at Big Sound in Brisbane for 2026, and we're chatting with Newcastle-based singer-songwriter who's certainly no stranger to regular listeners here of the show, Aussie Music Weekly, because we've been playing her tunes on the show recently, the one and only Piper Butcher. Hey, Piper, how you doing?
1: Oh, it's amazing to be here. Thank you so much for your time. It's lovely here, isn't it?
0: It is lovely. It's very much spring weather, a little bit warmer than the part of the world where you and I come from, that's for sure.
1: It's very true. It's literally a warm welcome here in Brisbane. It's lovely.
0: I love that. Warm welcome. Exactly, yeah. So let's go right back. The age of 10, I understand, is when you first started dabbling in music and so forth. How long after it was it, would you say, that you sort of started to discover the fine arts of songwriting, as it were?
1: Do you know what? It took me so long to come around to it. I remember going into high school and I actually would write short poems and short stories. I was such, and just an English subject fanatic when I was in school. I was such a nerd. And I actually had some short stories published in books and whatnot, and I thought that that was just it, and I would refuse to songwrite. I was like, no, that's so different to what I'm doing. And then I think I stumbled across, maybe age 14-15, I ended up just writing something that just felt different to any other thing that I tried to create, and I knew that it had to have music behind it. And then I realized, oh, it's not that different, and oh, this is even better to create because I get to write and sing. And then I just fell into the love of songwriting and started collaborating and moving forward to where I am now, releasing music.
0: I guess when you think about it, poetry and songwriting, there are some similarities, obviously the rhyme and so forth, the main difference being the melody, right?
1: Yeah, absolutely. And I feel like, you know, when you get into poetry, there's so many other different variables. There's different styles of poetry, but it's exactly the same as songwriting. There's different rhyming schemes. You know, you've got your AB or your AABB, and, you know, I could go on forever about all that stuff, but I think it's amazing to explore that with music behind it and take that poem to another level.
0: Now, I understand you've got a fairly eclectic taste in music. In fact, before we hit the record button just now, we were both sharing our various eclectic tastes in terms of watching acts around this particular festival, yeah, which is probably, I dare say, float onto your music, because it's a little hard to pigeonhole you in terms of the sort of style of music that you do, which is probably a great thing for you, maybe not so much for your management. So how much would you say your eclectic taste in music have morphed into the music that you're creating yourself?
1: It's such a great question, because I remember being influenced by so many different artists. I mean, we're just such a musical family. Like, my dad used to listen to, you know, System of a Down, and, you know, Chop Suey was like one of my favourite songs, and all of that. And we went to a Foo Fighters concert, which was the actual turning point that made me pick up the guitar and start playing, is watching Dave Grohl. And then on my mum's side, I listened to stuff like Keith Urban, and I listened to Taylor Swift or Pink, or an amazing artist, Paolo Nutini, if you haven't heard of him. You have, of course. You're well versed. I should have known. He's one of my biggest influences, and hearing that songwriting and that authenticity really show. But I feel like now I've come to a stage where I am realizing that the country is the strongest part of me, and that's coming through, and I'm really proud to be saying that I'm a country act. But it's taken a lot of chopping and changing and discovering to get there, but I'm really happy with where I am.
0: And it's a really healthy scene at the moment, isn't it, the country music? I mean, it's always been there and so forth, I guess, like a lot of other genres, it sort of comes in waves and so forth. But I'm just sensing, and I guess this festival is probably a good example or a good benchmark of that, there is probably a large percentage of country artists showcasing here this year. So are you seeing that there's a bit of a thing happening for country music in Australia at the moment?
1: I think there is, and I think that stems from, you know, a lot of international country artists exporting here. But also, I think Australia is just sort of catching up to the fact that storytelling is cool. I think that's the bottom line, and no matter what genre it is, I mean, country's at the forefront of that. absolutely. There's so many different subgenres. There's so many country artists that have come from Australia that you wouldn't even know. I mean, you see people like coming from my hometown, Morgan Evans, you know, someone like that, just taking the world by storm with country. And I just think there's so much value behind that. And I'm really excited that Australian country music is coming to the forefront, and listeners are realizing that it's cool to be country.

0: headed to, I guess, the country music capital of the world a little while ago, that being Nashville. Yeah, not only to perform, but I guess to be, you know, somewhat of a showcase artist over there like you are here at Big Sound, yeah? How daunting was that to get up on a stage in such a, you know, an iconic city in the world?
1: Oh, my God, the pressure. Right? But it was just such a privilege. I ended up, before I went over, I sort of mapped out my time there. I was there for 3.5 weeks. It was my first time ever being over in America. And so I looked at all the people that I knew in Nashville that I really loved and wanted to be like, and I saw how they started. I did my research on the songwriting nights that they used to do and whatnot, and I reached out straight to there and said, look, I want to play. I'm not looking for money. I'm not looking for fame. I just want to play. And it was amazing to see that reception come back, and especially, you know, being an Aussie artist, they're like, yeah, we want to see what you've got. And to go over there, perform at Americana Fest, I got to travel out to Memphis and perform with another artist, Wade Forster, and it was just such a privilege to go there and experience, like, country music culture, like, really at its peak, especially with, you know, the tourism that comes into Nashville specifically, that strip on Broadway, the bright lights, the boots and bright lights, that's Broadway for you. And it was amazing to just be soaked up in that for a few weeks. I'm so inspired and I want to go back. Yeah, the reception that I received from anywhere I played, I feel like it was absolutely just supportive and wholesome. I went to Leaper's Fork, which was a small town outside of Nashville capital, and I'm pretty sure that's where Tommy Emmanuel stays when he's over there as well, so it's pretty cool. And I went over there and I went to the Fox and Lock, which is a really huge open mic night, and it's amazing to see that open mic night, patrons have to pay tickets to go and watch people for this open mic, which I don't think we do very often here. It's a very different and foreign concept, but I had to apply, I had to send them a song and where I'm from and why I wanted to be a part of this lineup, and I got a text in the afternoon saying, you better come to Leaper's Fork because you made it onto the list tonight, and the nights sell out, and it's just so amazing. The one thing I do have to say about American audiences, though, I had to speak my name in an American accent. I had to say Piper Butcher for them to understand, because Piper Butcher is way too Aussie for them to comprehend. That's my one thing.

0: divert just briefly away from the music, because one other thing that I found about you when I was doing my research is that you are an MC and an ambassador of the Backyard Bash. So first off, tell me what that's all about and how you first got involved.
1: Absolutely. So the Backyard Bash is Variety, the children's charity, answer to the fuel crisis this year. So we usually do the B2B Bash, which is our huge Variety children's charity bash, where we take all of the bash cars on a massive route across Australia, and every day we stop in at least one school, sometimes two, and donate grant money towards some item, whether it's we've donated to sandpits, we've donated to footballs and sports equipment, or classroom activations and whatnot. And it's just an absolute privilege to be an ambassador for that charity. They supported me when I was very young. I think I was 12 or 13. I was born with a disability. I was born with a cleft palate, which meant that I had no roof in my mouth when I was born, which was difficult enough to, you know, I wasn't able to swallow, let alone sing, you know, when I was a kid. So through the adversity, through the all the surgeries and whatnot, I'm really proud to be doing what I am doing. And they helped me go to the Academy of Country Music when I was a kid, and I got back to them, and now I'm of age and, you know, a young woman. I want to do my part in giving back to the kids, because I know how it feels to be given those opportunities. And being out on the road, the Backyard Bash was amazing. We started in Bella Vista in Western Sydney and went to Bathurst this year. It's only 6 days, but next year we're going to Darwin. We're driving all the way to Darwin, and we'll hopefully stop and change some kids' lives along the way.
0: All right, let's jump back into the music now, and your brilliant new single, Porcelain Pillars. It's interesting that you spoke earlier about the songwriting aspect and that it's very prevalent within country music, and I can't disagree with that statement. So I want to talk a little bit more about our two infamous characters, Jenny and Jimmy, that feature very heavily in that song. Tell me how you landed on those particular characters, and I guess their various idiosyncrasies and characteristics that really make up that song.
1: That's amazing that you've gone so in-depth. I'm so impressed. Thank you for listening to the song that well. I have a list of songs that I listen to on repeat. They're my absolute favourite. I just call it my memory list, because it's just like some of the best songs in the world. And one of them is 8675309, Jenny.
2: Okay.
1: And that's where I got my Jenny character from.
2: Right.
1: Because that's one of like the best songs, I feel like. So I thought about Jenny, and I thought about that song, and I was like, all right, I need to pair them up. I don't think I've ever written a song with another name in it. So it was really hard for me to try and find that push and pull of like, what's the right name? I mean, your pipe is a really hard like name to sing, and Jenny rolls off the tongue. A couple of other people have used it, so I'm going to snatch it as well. But my parents were high school sweethearts, so I sort of based that narrative around them and Jenny and Jimmy. And my parents are still very happily together, which unfortunately Jenny and Jimmy, something does pull them apart. Unfortunately, Jimmy is no longer, you know, a part of the equation by the end of the song. I'll give that away. And so, yeah, I wanted a bit of drama, and I wanted to really test my songwriting. I feel like it's a very literal story and a narrative that I usually don't use in my songwriting. So it was a real test and a challenge for me that I put on for myself.
0: All right, Piper, thank you so much for giving up your time for us here at Big Sound with Aussie Music Weekly, and enjoy the rest of your debut attendance and showcase here at the festival.
1: Thank you so much for having me. I can't wait. Bring on the rest of the evening.

That was Newcastle-based singer-songwriter Piper Butcher and her current single, Porcelain Pillars. Certainly an artist to keep an eye out for her, and it was an absolute delight to catch up with her in person at the Big Sound Festival in Brisbane, and still plenty more of those interviews to come over the coming weeks here on the show. Well, we've reached a little bit more than the halfway point on this week's edition of Aussie Music Weekly, so do make sure you stick around because we have some new stuff on the way for Perth band Navy June, Stick It in Perth for singer-songwriter Harriet Hawthorne, and the new single from Melbourne lads Slowly Slowly is also on the way. Up next, though, we're going to do the backtrack segment. This time around, we're heading back to the very early part of the solo career, at least, of the Something for Kate frontman Paul Dempsey. To get us there, though, it's Melbourne band The Hunter Express and a track that's from their upcoming EP Gold Fades, which will be out on the 2nd of October. These guys were formed in 2016 and have released 3 albums to date, and this is their latest one, The Hunter Express, for you now with Easier.

Yeah, backtrack time now here on Aussie Music Weekly, and frontman of the much-loved Melbourne band Something for Kate, and also known as a solo artist in his own right, Paul Dempsey has just announced a very special set of shows that are going to be happening toward the end of the year with a bit of a Christmas theme. Well, earlier this year, he was back out on the road in solo mode to promote what is his second album of covers in the form of Shotgun Karaoke Volume 2. Well, his next set of shows will take place in December and see Paul playing tracks, obviously, from both of his covers albums, no doubt with a few of his other solo hits in there as well, and also a few Christmas-themed tracks thrown in for good measure. And really nicely, all proceeds from the shows will go to charities that support the homeless. Well, here are the all-important dates for those upcoming Paul Dempsey shows. It gets underway at Sydney's Recital Hall on December the 4th, heads into Adelaide playing at the Gov on December the 11th, the Tivoli in Brisbane on December 12th, and then he's back to his hometown of Melbourne playing at the Forum on December the 19th. Well, let's backtrack now to the year 2010, and from his debut solo album, Everything Is True, this was the first single to be released from that album. It's Paul Dempsey and Out the Airlock.

around Australia on the Community Radio Network and heard through your local community radio station. This is Aussie Music Weekly, and that there was the sounds of Perth five-piece act Navy June and a track called Routine Avoidance, a song about making the decision to hold on or to move forward. And the song basically tells the story of heartbreak, resilience and taking back control. 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Just reminding you that we also do have a presence online. The social media portals of Facebook and X is where you'll find us. And our website is there for you as well. Aussie Music Weekly, A-U-S-S-I-E, Music Weekly, all one word, .com.au. That is where you can stream past In Focus interviews, live session performances, as well as Rufus on Fire's artist profile segments. And whilst you're there, on the front page of the website, you will find all of our past playlists, links to the music videos that accompany the tracks, and also your opportunity to sign up for our weekly e-newsletter. 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It's all there for you, aussiemusicweekly.com.au. Hop to it. On to a pop artist from Perth now called Harriet Hawthorne. This is actually the first taste of her forthcoming EP, which is due out in November, and it was a track inspired by events that apparently took place at her 18th birthday party. She released her debut single just last year, and this is a new one, Bitch with a Guitar.

unfortunately, that's all the time that we have to share with you new local and independent music on this week's edition of Aussie Music Weekly. But don't despair, we'll be back at the same time next week on the same station you're hearing us through right now. And on next week's show, it's going to be a huge one. Yeah, we have an in-focus interview with Ruby May, as recorded at the recent Big Sound Festival in Brisbane. And Rufus on Fire will drop by to present the artist profile segment. Aussie Music Weekly is brought to you around Australia with thanks to the Community Broadcasting Association of Australia, who beam this show out each and every week via the Community Radio Network. And to find out the details of your nearest station that's taking the show, easiest thing to do is head to our website, aussiemusicweekly.com.au. Well, to take us out, it's Melbourne trio Slowly Slowly, who made a little bit of a surprise appearance at the Big Sound Festival in Brisbane a couple of weeks ago. This latest song has got a bit of a direction change, narratively at least, for the band's frontman, as he moves away from self-reflection to commenting on the world around him. And the track reflects on the things that we've often taken for granted in the past. So take us out, it's the new one for Slowly Slowly. This is Sacrosanct, and I'll see you next week.

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1: The weather's on the change. The weather's on the
2: change. Joining faint discord. And the storm watch rose. Joining faint discord. And the storm watch rose a concert of kings as the white sea snaps at the heels of a soft prayer.

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0: Yeah, that's right.

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Is there anybody?

0: 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It's time to share and support Australian music. And where else is better to do that than community radio? The CBAA brings you Australian Music is Bloody Great, a radio series delivered by the Community Radio Network featuring some great Australian artists talking about and playing great Australian artists. 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
1: Hi, this is Holly Throsby here. I am hosting Australian Music is Bloody Great this week, and I have chosen a few of my favourite Australian songs from the last few months. You can hear them here on community radio. Everything that you hear today can be found on amrap.org.au, which is where community broadcasters find Australian music. So if you are an Australian artist, get your music on AMRAP. Okay, let's listen to some songs. The first song that I've chosen today is the title track of the new album by Charlie Ivan Band. The album and the song are called Of Nothing. I don't really know much about this band except that they're from Alice Springs, and I love the record. I think it's really good songwriting and really good arrangement and production. It's released by Bedroom Suck Records, which is, to me, a really consistently great label. So here is Of Nothing by Charlie Ivan Band.

That was Of Nothing by Charlie Ivan Band. My name's Holly Throsby and I'm here this week hosting Australian Music is Bloody Great. And the next song I've chosen is from Field Commander Ali, the music of Ali Mullico, who's a New South Wales South Coast based artist. I really like both of her records. And I've chosen a cover actually. She does a really beautiful cover of a Michael Hurley song on this new album called Wild Geeses. And I think it's just very well chosen and very well done. So here it is.

That was a beautiful cover of a Michael Hurley song called Wild Geeses from the new album by Field Commander Ali. My name is Holly Throsby and I'm here hosting Australian Music is Bloody Great. And the next song that I've chosen is from a band called Body Type, who I'm sure a lot of people already know. I love Body Type. I've done some shows with them before and I just think, you know, watching them live and listening to their records, they're really fun and really clever and kind of euphoric band, and I really like the new album called Tally, and I've chosen track 4, which is called Eye is a Mouth is a Face.

That was Body Type with Eye as a Mouth is a Face. My name is Holly Throsby and I'm here this week hosting Australian Music is Bloody Great. The next song I've chosen is the new single from Ruby Gill. I'm looking forward to her new album. She's a really interesting artist, really intelligent poet and very funny and often quite strange lyrics, which I always enjoy. Her new single is called Carol/Not Carol, and here it is.

That was Ruby Gill with Carol / Not Carol. My name is Holly Throsby and I'm here hosting Australian Music is Bloody Great. And the next song that I've chosen is from a Sydney band made up of five women, really good band called Megafauna. I've chosen their song Softmore.

That was Megafauna with their new single, Softmore. My name's Holly Throsby. I'm here hosting Australian Music is Bloody Great. And the final song I've selected of recent Australian music that I like from the last few months is from the new album by Sydney artist Marcus Whale. I'm a big fan of Marcus. I think he's a really interesting artist and such an incredible performer. The song that I've chosen has particularly good percussion. There's really amazing percussion across this whole album, actually. This track is called Undone.

That last track was Unborn by Marcus Whale. My name's Holly Throsby and I've really enjoyed hosting Australian Music is Bloody Great. Thank you for listening today. Remember, it's really important, especially in this day and age, to support Australian music and your local community radio station. 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And if you're a local musician, get your music on AmRap because that's how community radio can find you. I am supposed to choose one of my own songs now. So I have a new album coming out. It's called Normal Magic. It's out on September 4th. And I've chosen a song which features another Australian artist who I really admire. Her name is Laura Jean, and this song is called Hold, Please.

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you like taking it. 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My righteous rags be all filthy, innocent blood but still feeling guilty. 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I know his voice without a demonstration, but it's that generation.

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0: Hey, JB.
1: My guy, T.O., what's going on?
0: Man, all is well. Americana Fest is always an incredible week, man. Thousands of artists, fans, and industry folks from all over the world attend. But it's been especially exciting to see how Memphis has carved out a real place in the mix over the last 9 years.
1: Yeah, that's the truth, T.O.
0: But it's been especially exciting to see how Memphis has carved out a real place in the mix over the last 9 years.
1: Yeah, that's the truth, T.O.

pajamas. Sunday morning, bringing you Sunday morning music mix. And on your favourite community radio station, 92.1. I do hope you're going to enjoy this program I've got lined up for you today. A couple of songs from John. John Farnham's not doing too cash hot at present, apparently. His health has deteriorated over the last few weeks, and so we're wishing him well. And we're starting that one off with the iconic You're the Voice, one song that just gives me goosebumps listening to it and listening to the crowd. And tonight on that program that they're having down in Melbourne, there'll be 50,000 people or more singing it as well. Anyway, let's get on with the music. I've got a couple more, John, and also I've got a couple of Slim Dusty songs throughout the program, because it was 2003 on the 19th of September, which would have been yesterday, when Slim Dusty died. So I've got a couple of Slim songs as well. But in the meantime, here's Doris Day, Marty Robbins and Bing Crosby to start the program off this morning.

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1: Honey, I have something to

0: Ben Crosby there with Whispering. We had Marty Robbins, and he had a white sports coat and a pink carnation. And Doris Day sung Teacher's Pets at the beginning of the bracket and at the beginning of the program today. Thank you for tuning in. Here's Peggy Lee after this announcement, and we'll have one from Ethel Merman and Jimmy Durante, and then one from Tony Bennett. Just some oldies this morning to start it. Programs off.
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0: attractive by my eyes?
1: Yeah!
0: Would you say I'd look sublime in mink or sable?
1: Royal boy!
0: Are my dainty hands just right for diamond rings?
1: Yeah!

0: in God's physique.
1: That's a physique?
0: When I kiss you tenderly, does your soul feel gay and free? Is my strength the kind of strength that leaves you weak?
1: Jimmy, you're looking at a girl.
0: Am I everything that represents temptation?
1: So you are temptation.
0: When I'm with you, does your happy heart have wings?
1: Aw, let's get a big black car and go somewhere.
0: Have you ever hoped that whisper, will you marry me?
1: Bye!
0: I say the nicest thing.
1: Oh, what a vocabulary.
0: I need a lawyer.
1: You better get one in a hurry.
0: I'll get one, and don't forget it'll be a good one.
1: Will you promise to forgive and to forget if I should be a bit flirtatious?
0: What'd she say? What'd she say? Will you try to understand if I'm a little bit on the Casanova side?
1: What'd he say? What'd he say?
0: When I go out with the boys, will you know it's full of joys that a fella cannot count on from his bride?
1: Now, wait a minute.
0: Can you make a combination shut in a side pocket?
1: When I bring my family home, will you be gracious?
0: But what about the family that your family brings? Have you ever hoped that say, let's share a joint account?

0: That's Tony Bennett there with While We're Young. We also had in there Ethel Merman with Jimmy Durante, You Say the Nicest Things. And we had Peggy Lee, Somebody Else Is Taking My Place. And the next song I've got lined up for you is one from the Mills Brothers. Then we'll have an orchestral one from Ken Thorne. And then Elvis Presley will sing a song for you straight after these announcements.
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0: Thank you. Thank you very much. Take it on.
1: Yeah, thank you very much. That's Elvis, of course, there with You Gave Me a Mountain. Ken Thorne and his orchestra played Always, and we had the Mills Brothers starting that bracket off with You Always Hurt the One You Love. Okay, we've got a John Farnham for you coming up, then one from Ray Price with the Old Rugged Cross, and then we'll have one from the Browns after this announcement.
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Yeah, that's the Browns there with the three bells. 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I've got the next bracket I've got for you. Billy J. Kramer and the Dakotas. We'll have Bobby Gentry and Glenn Campbell, and then we'll have Slim Dusty All on His Own.

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0: two wonderful Australian musicians are performing at Naram Sunday, September 20th from 2 to 4pm. Opera Australia mezzo-soprano Ruth Strutt and acclaimed pianist and singer Donna Bolson perform a programme including music from Chesty, Sanson, Berg, Vaughan Williams and contemporary Australian composers Eleanor Katz-Chernin and Kate Miller-Heidecke. 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
2: Absolutely. That should be a good program. We heard Slim Dusty there with an oldies song. That was the Swagman story. A good story there, that one. Bobby Gentry and Glen Campbell sung All I Have to Do Is Dream, and we had Billy J. Kramer and the Dakotas there with Little Children. That's the first hour gone. We've got Brian Letton, Rod Stewart, and then another one. Oh, might put Jimmy Boyd in there as well.

0: crochet is stitches and crafty fixes, head to the Thread Shed every Thursday and Friday for Stitch Social, friendly sessions where you bring along a hand-stitching project and enjoy a chat while you work. 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
1: Here's a lovely song. I want to dedicate this one to my wife.